0: Two oh four.
1: 82 clear then.
2: 82 clear, find Kilo 12.
3: A group of softball players were advised that if they locate the people with the fireworks, to advise them that it's illegal. That's clear.

0: 76.
1: 76.
0: It wasn't a shoplift. There was an issue over the gift card. One wasn't working, and they didn't want to pay the difference for the product. So everyone was advised, and those two parties were sent on their way. He'll be clear.

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1: Yeah.
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0: Good.
1: 749 Quincy Shore Drive, in front of the bathhouse for a male party that can't move. Take a look at the RV.
0: Proceed.
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0: 285 Hancock Street, unit number 1331 for the loud noise coming from that apartment. The VIP's calling again.

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0: 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Unsure where exactly it is coming from.
2: I have it. 7-6.

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She declined any services.

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1: Fine. 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
0: Can you take 129 Winthrop Ave for the 911 hangout within 25 meters?
1: Yeah. Just so navigating to find 1331. Where's the RP located?
0: The RP is in 1127.
1: Thank you.

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1: 1127.
0: Okay, I'm with the tenant here. She's saying that number 10 is 96.

0: 8-4.
1: 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Here's a device called Braintree Police. You can show me clear.

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0: For the notes, South Shore call and say that they are holding that party from 1515 Hancock Street.

0: 778.
1: Morning.
0: Hey, I first spoke to the tenant upstairs. He was advised to keep it down. Spoke to the tenant downstairs, who was also super unhappy. He was advised to deal with it with management, and the child walking upstairs is all within the normal range. So both parties were advised, and I'll be going.
1: Have it.

0: this is the Quincy Fire Department broadcasting. Engine 1, Ladder 1, 1205 Hancock Street on the investigation. This is the Quincy Fire Department broadcasting. Engine 1, Ladder 1, 1205 Hancock Street on the investigation. Car 2.
1: Car 2 has at 1205 Hancock Street, investigation, Engine 1, Ladder 1.
0: Car 2, you have it.

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0: 954 C Street for the 911 open line within 9 meters.
1: 350.

0: 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We're investigating smoke detector lower levels around.
1: Fire alarm has that. Investigating smoke detector lower levels.

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1: Commander 1B, that cleared. The basement came back in. We're going to leave it out of service. You can come on down.

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0: This system will not take a reset if you can notify management and start a 4-hour clock.
1: Fire Alarm has that. System won't take a reset. We will notify management and start the 4-hour clock.

0: command to fire alarm. 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
1: 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Companies are clear returning. 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
2: 775.
0: Street, unit number 11 for disorder. RP was on the phone with a friend and heard yelling. Phone got disconnected. The husband's name is Joshua.
1: Appreciate we have it.

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0: We're having trouble wrenching the able cars. If you can just head over there, make sure they're all set. Received.
1: Sorry, I don't know if you got that on here.
0: Received.

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1: Not just yet.
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0: Okay. $2,300 Crown Colony Drive for the family disturbance. RP states her husband hit her. He's fleeing on foot, wearing black.
1: Eight six seven.
2: Eight five six.
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0: 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He's wearing a black linen set, short sleeves, and black shorts.
1: Okay. Where are you? 2300?
0: Sorry, come back on that.
1: Disregard, I see you.

0: Actually, for one thing.
1: Thank you.
0: Simba.
1: Simba.
0: I'm Simba Party in Castries.
1: This is...

0: 7-5. We transform that female into the 7-4, starting mileage 770.7.
1: That's clear. Engine 1, you're clear.
2: Eight six. For the Kilo 12 that's looking around, that probably has no ties around here. It's from Pawtucket. I don't know if the train station, he might be heading that way.
1: Okay, thank you.
3: Eight five
1: to
3: kill itself.
1: That's
4: probably
3: a short lock.
1: Sorry, go again.
4: The place describing is that he has a short lock for hair.
1: Okay.

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1: Seven three.
0: All right, nothing all clear from NOAA. I'll head over to 2300. 7-3 of those units are crowd calling me. I'm late to the party. What are we, who are we looking for?
2: It's a gentleman wanted for domestic assault and battery, Steve. Doesn't know the area, so he's either wandering around Crown Colony or heading to the train station.
0: Okay. Any description more?
2: I believe a black male, black shirt, and black shorts with short hair.

0: Kilo 12 to 785.
1: Go ahead, sir.
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1: Negative. I have him up here at the Marriott. You can show me out with him if you guys want to accompany me.
0: Yep, I'm coming from the train station.

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2: 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X-ray 4, we're clear with the assigned patient refusal.
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1: Put myself in the 84 out of Walgreens on Quincy Ave with the party. We're all set. I'll get back to you.

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0: You guys say you had him up there?
1: Yes, sir. We're just working through it.
0: Appreciate it.

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0: 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You can close me out.

0: 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Does he have the key?
1: We have it. We'll bring it over to you.

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Engine one only, 1205 Hancock Street on the investigation. It's Quincy Fire Department broadcasting. 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

0: Exacto. I have one male coming in, domestic A and B. Star mileage is 6998.0.
1: 25.
0: I'll go to 2 with this information.

0: Hey, Bev, can you just advise the desk you'll need a translator, a French Senegal dialect?
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0: 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Street, apartment 2, F is in Frank for the family disturbance there.
1: 71 is.
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0: A4.现在 moped 最高分面往上 Not pursuing, last seen on Chubbuck. Two people on the moped, no helmets.
1: Six, not pursuing, we have a...
0: A4, he's on the sidewalk on Chubbuck.
2: Seven three. Motor McDonald's on the artery. Message 5 Kilo Juliet Mike 5-2. All set.

0: أيوة. 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
2: So, I was in route to the station. 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
0: Within 9 meters of 189 Hamilton after the 911 hang up. 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
0: 14. I'm back in the city. Can you just close out that outside agency call for a report for me and give me that up at the station?

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0: 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RP states their neighbor upstairs is playing some type of sound machine.
1: 78, I have it.

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0: I'll be able to do it.

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0: Is there contact with the key holder?
1: No contact has been made, 85.
0: Right, it doesn't look like anything's disturbed in here, but the door is open and the alarm's going off. If you can try and make contact, please.
1: Proceed, 85. We'll let the alarm company know. They were trying to get a hold of the key holder and were unsuccessful.

0: 75?
1: Go ahead.
0: The number we have in-house, the voicemail is full, and the alarm company was unable to make contact. 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
1: Nothing's out of place. Everything's intact, but there's no way for us to lock the door.
0: Proceed, D5.

0: 85, the alarm company is still trying to contact the key holder. They've been unsuccessful.
1: 86,

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2: There's a lockbox out front. Does the alarm company have the code for that? I'm just curious.
1: Stand by.

0: 79.
1: 124 East Wanham Street, RP states his brother crashed on an electric bike. I now can't move his right arm. Brewster's been notified.
0: Brewster. Inside this apartment.
1: Seven nine just crashed. Got back to his home.
0: Whatever.
1: 75.
0: It hits us.
1: Checked with the alarm company. They do not have any information on the lockbox.
2: The
0: alarm just shut off, but the door is still unsecured.
1: A5, if you could just secure it as best you can. They still haven't made contact with the key holder.
2: Yeah, I'm clear. I'm right around the corner. I can go to East Quantum right now.
0: Thank you. Kilo 475. Go ahead, Kilo 4.
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0: 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Yeah, work is already clear.
1: Received.

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Stop and hold if encountered.

0: 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RP is in 251 and we'll buzz you in.
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1: 79. Area of 124 East Guanam Street for the abandoned 911 call. We were there earlier at number 3 for an ambulance.
0: Is it the same number attached to apartment 3?
1: Negative, came through directly from 911. No callback number.

0: 78, I'm in the area. I can pick that call again.
1: 4-3-7-8-7-9, you can stand down.
0: Thank you. 78, I'm out.
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0: Right.
1: Go ahead, Tony. 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She didn't call back, and it doesn't appear that any other units have their lights on or awake. You should be clear.
0: Where's each one?

0: 39 Edwin Street for the medical. 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Could you just stand by with Brewster?
1: 79.

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1: 74. Me too. The area of Elm Street and Mechanic Street for a suspicious incident. RP states a white male was driving a blue Chevy, followed his girlfriend home.
0: Wait for it.

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1: 1035 Southern Artery, RP is in Unit 303, states a male is aggressively yelling and screaming, banging on her neighbor's door.
0: 85 received.

0: Quincy Fire Department Broadcasting, Engine 3, Ladder 1, 1035 Southern Artery on the investigation. This is the Quincy Fire Department Broadcasting, Engine 3, Ladder 1, 1035 Southern Artery on the investigation. Car 2.
1: Car 2 has that investigation, 1035 Southern Artery, Engine 3, Ladder 1.
0: Car 2, you have it.
2: Seven eight three,

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1: Q04.
0: You could back up the 74 in the Elm Street and Mechanic Street area. We're looking for a blue Chevy SUV. RP states this car followed his girlfriend home and is still circling the area.
1: Q04, is it?

0: Spiral, I'm calling 700 Command.
1: Command answering.
0: Got the call back from PD. You're good to enter if you already haven't.
2: 74. You just said that his girlfriend was a little creeped out that the vehicle was driving home the same way that she was walking home after leaving 7-Eleven. The vehicle, the owner, driver, didn't say any words to her, so nothing has to be about this. He's been advised and she's been advised. Who are we going for?
3: Receive D4.

0: Command 2 fire alarm. This is malicious intent. Channel reset. And command terminated. Engine 3, ladder 1, stay returned.
1: Fire alarm, is that malicious intent? Engine 3, ladder 1, clear returning.

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1: Engine 2, you have Dunkin' Donuts, command. This is the Quincy Fire Department broadcasting. Engine 2, Ladder 5, 125 Hancock Street on the investigation. This is the Quincy Fire Department broadcasting. Engine 2, Ladder 5, 125 Hancock Street on the investigation. Car 2?
2: Car 2 has that 125 Hancock Street investigation. Engine 2, Ladder 5.
1: Car 2, you have it.

0: Command, the fire alarm system took a reset. Burnt food. Command's terminated.
1: Fire alarm has that. Burnt food. System took a reset. Command terminated.

0: 779.
1: 520 Commander Shea Boulevard in front of the FedEx. Reporting party states a man in his 50s with heart issues.
0: Seven, nine,

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0: 10 Hudson Street. Harvey states he took too much medication. Booster's been notified.
1: Before I...

0: Kilo 4.
1: Kilo 4.
0: When you get a chance, please downstairs eat one meal.
1: Received. Am I covered on the 8-2?
0: That's what we have on the roster, sir.
1: Received. Started the impact. No one told me. I'm in the square. I'll head down.
2: X-ray 40 control off, it's all sure.
0: Received.
2: Take one of the kilo unit, I'll take care of it.
1: Thank you, 8-1. 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

0: 101 Faxon Road at the Kavanaugh Stadium. RP states there's a broken moped in the corner of the field. Believes it may be stolen.
1: By State PD, I'm saying.
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1: 777.
0: The area 353 Newport Ave for the abandoned call within 5.4 meters. 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
1: I have it.

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I'll check over DPW or tow something.

0: 75 Avalon Ave, floor 1 for the difficulty walking. 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
0: Morning. No, I'm going to have Newcomb from Coddington to McGrath shut down for road work.
1: Received.
0: 78310.
1: 23.
2: 777.
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1: Yes, sir.

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1: Hey.
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0: 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RP grabbed the scissors to protect himself. 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
0: 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That part is GOA, I'm clear.
1: Received.
2: Seven eight.
1: Seven eight.
2: It is a bike until I'll be clear.
1: Seven eight, thank you.

0: 780. This is a landlord-tenant dispute here. I'm going to write a few lines on it. We're going clear.
1: Is that maybe?
0: There was no knife or scissors involved.
1: Received.

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0: Well, being checked, 91 Clay Street. 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
0: 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Bruce has been notified.
1: Got it.

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0: 777-0. Good. So I'm still looking to make entry in 1109 as a younger female, with some, mental issues. Looking to make entry again, pick up interest from her. She's supposed to get a ride today, and she's not answering.
1: Yes, sir, you have a key, correct?
0: Yeah, I'm with that with Faith and stuff. She's got some fast Q5 stuff.
1: Please, just have a second car with you. Control us have a second car, please.
2: Roger. Sir, can you start to 91 Clay Street, back to 777?
3: I got him.
0: Triple seven, can you start that through this way?
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1: 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X-ray 1, you can cancel.
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0: 8 Quincy Street. Needs RP. Stated that there's a vehicle parked in the driveway. Front end damage.
1: Okay.

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0: 550 Victory Road, 911 Hangout.
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0: Hi. Nolan's answering, I'll call back.

0: Doesn't matter about the area.
1: Seven four. New status, flashing red.
2: 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Citation issue for parking on private property. I'll be clear.

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1: Okay.
0: Yeah, the City Hall with the traffic bureau.
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0: Southern artery for a female fell alert and conscious. Bruce has been notified she's going to be located in the grocery store.
2: Actually, one on scene, talking about it.

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1: 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It's backed up. The bridge is stuck open. We're going to send you some further information at this point.
2: 8-4 received.
0: 8-5, I have help.

0: 微服。Hey, Form, when you get to the Fort River Bridge, I need you to go to the top of the bridge and start to turn the cars around and head them down back towards the Rotary. 785, I need you to close Washington Street at South Street and swap off traffic and go from the bridge. The bridge is going to be stuck in the upright position for at least 1 to the next 2 hours. Hey, copy?
1: Water fire alarm requesting fuel. 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
1: I don't get it.

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0: Yeah, if you can go to Des Moines and East Howard, block East Howard and send them up Des Moines. East Howard to South Street, we're going to try to block that so no traffic goes up there.
2: Western Ave, Unit 222, for a medical, 78-year-old female, dizzy, bled unconscious. Bruce has been notified.

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0: 71. 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

0: 74. 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
1: 72.
2: Go ahead.
1: Thomas Green Library for an unwanted party on the second floor. Excuse me, top floor with the computers. And link up with employees. One of them trespassed.
2: I got it. 7185. It's all backed up here, sorry. You can disregard that.
3: Proceed.

0: Demetrius. You just drive me another Conor Peters in case this guy can be a handful. 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The homeless are all camped out there tonight.
1: Received. Kilo 11.
0: Kilo 11.
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0: Send me a cat of Quincy F. at East Howard. I'm just going to do a couple cycles through there.
1: About 775. Sir, can you start to Quincy Ave, East Howard, assist with traffic?
0: Where is she?

0: 7-3, I'm just leaving the station. I'll head over there for the 7-5.
1: Sure. 7-5, you can cancel.
0: All right, have it. Thanks, Jim. I just pulled through a cycle or two coming from near the shipyard. So coming from the bridge over to the Braintree line. If you could just do that occasionally, every two or three cycles of lights and pull them from the Quincy side over to Braintree, that'll help. Thank you.
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0: Sarge, I'm going to start the 7-9 in your direction. You can use them wherever you need them.
1: Okay, it's not too bad. It's just gridlocked up here because of the light cycle for that left-hand turn coming off East Howard. Otherwise, not much else we could do.
0: As you know, T-Pal's en route, so they'll be bringing horses and cones. But for the time being, we'll just wait for their arrival and do what we need to do.
1: Okay, just keep me updated on ETA, please.
0: Will do. Controller 779.
2: 79.
0: 79, will you make your way to the point and hook up with the 71 for instructions?
2: Safety.
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0: Your check.
1: That is, sir.
0: Thank you. 778. You have your frequent check.
1: Okay, second more, that's for first step and last step only.
2: Still 11's out.
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0: 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Do you see the CD Quincy T-PAL truck sitting in traffic?
1: Negative.
0: Alright, if you do, he's stuck in traffic, he's up by St. Joseph's Church. If somebody can get him to us, we can get him to the bridge, please.
1: Roger. I'll try.
0: Thank you.
2: 776 going clear, 5 metric on scene handle.
0: See.
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0: 7-1 to 7-3. 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I don't know where you are now, but just as soon as you get there, pull the cars off East Howard onto Quincy Ave, please. A couple of cycles.
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Close up.

0: 771.
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0: All right. The mechanic fixing the bridge is stuck up in front of Bravo Pizza. 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
1: Yep.
0: He should be in a blue Chevy Silverado with his hazards on.
1: Good.

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2: Ladder 1's on the road.
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2: Excellent. Thank you.

0: 76. 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Just a moment.
1: 774.
2: 74.
1: 75 Bergen Parkway for a blackmail party. Possibly asleep at the top of the stairs. Bruce has been notified.
2: Private.

0: 775.
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0: 56 Scotch Pond Place. Reports of sister's missing, 9-year-old female. That's Down syndrome. Last seen last night. Unknown what she's wearing. I'll get you more cruises.
1: Cruises. Joel, I'm going to head over there.
0: 777, can you start your way there?
1: Okay. Actually, I'm first one off.
0: An artery.
2: Engine 1 to fire alarm, on the road in service. You're on the road in service.
0: Line. 775.
1: Good.
0: I've been more info. As of right now, RP is going to be Ezekiel. Reporting 9-year-old female missing.
1: Yes.
0: Juvenile name is going to be Lazila. May have braids.
1: Rich. The Q08 is down here at East Howard and Quincy Ave. If you want to cancel one of those units, I'll head over there with a 7-5.
2: 7-5 quarters.
1: Seven 3, your stereo off, please. Control, continue with how you're headed.

simpler. Just so you know, it's going to be close by. I see.

0: 72.
1: What?
0: Elm Street, unresponsive party.
1: I got him. Can you just make sure fire's going as well, please?
0: Been notified.
2: Fuel 11th out.
3: Rescue 1. Rescue 1. 160 Elm Street, apartment 23 for the unresponsive male. 160 Elm Street, apartment 23, unresponsive male.
4: Engine 1 to Rescue 1, we're right at the corner here, Washington and Elm, we'll take that.
2: Okay, thank you.
5: Seven, when I cleared the point of entry at Squatch Barn.

0: Picture 502.
1: Ladder 4 is back in quarters. Ladder 4, you're back in quarters.
0: 5. Just an update to the units. It's going to be a Zyla Price Castro, date of birth 5/4/2016. She's going to be approximately 4'1", weighing about 93 pounds. She's believed to be wearing underwear and a t-shirt, but mother's unsure exactly what she is wearing. That's what she was last seen wearing, possibly last night before she went to bed. I'll get a picture out shortly.
2: Yeah, thank you.
3: If I ever take one of the short.
4: Q11. You just call the school she goes to? It's in Quincy. It's the RDLC. Just confirm she didn't make her way there somehow.

0: Denae, too.
1: Good.
0: And nice, it looks like we need a sergeant here. I'll let you know in 2 seconds.
1: Okay.

0: 777, just to give you an update, it's 64A Scotch Palm Place, 64A.
1: Dude. It's 777, that's what she's missing from, correct? 64A?
0: Correct.
1: Okay. 780. 49 Hobomack Road, check on James and Linda Chiquino. If you haven't been heard from, your daughter's reporting it.
2: Yeah, I have it.
0: 72.
2: Good.
0: Sorry, I know we're flat out today, but I'll need a sergeant here. I got one deceased.
1: Seven, why did you copy that?

0: Thanks, Lattimore.
1: Kilo 11.
2: Kilo 11.
1: Shout out to RDLC. They stated that the girl is not enrolled in any summer programs, but they're going to do a walkthrough of the school and get back with us.
2: Okay, thank you. I'm going to start checking surrounding streets and playgrounds.
1: Jeez.
3: Control, can you ask them as well if they have any busing programs or anything?
4: Yeah.

0: correct, for the address?
1: Permanent.
0: All right, and what was the caller's name?
1: It's going to be Rebecca.
0: All right, I'm here. The parents are fine. I'll get back to you.

0: 777, just to update you, the family said that she was last seen this morning, roughly between 8:30 and 9 a.m.
1: Received.

0: Lumpur. That's going to be an outside agency call. Transit handled and sent them on his way. I'll be clear.
1: Not the last scene about 8:30 to 9 this morning. If there is a dog available for track, if we can get one, I please.
2: Proceed.
3: Fuel 11 on over there.
2: Proceed.

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0: never wanted to hear it, guys. 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
1: So we got it.

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1: We need a friendly find at K9, so if you can jump to Officer Cooper, Noir, from Metro.
0: Is run a phone with him right now, sir. Keep you posted.
2: Good.
3: Officer Coop is in the loop with his dog also, sir.
2: Okay, thank you.
0: Seven four. Bob, he's just checking the status.
3: Sorry, it's going to be an outside agency call. You're trying to send them on the way.
0: Received. Sir, can you head to the southwest and Lincoln Hancock school area and check the parks over there for this missing juvenile?
3: I have a 7 year.
0: Thank you.

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0: Sergeant, Des Roach is going to take that 7 on Elm.

0: everyone in one unit hit all the businesses, please, in the shopping area, and let us and chime in. Let us know you're doing that, please.
1: So, Sarge, I just checked out behind 80 Clay. I'll go over to the shopping area and let you know.
0: Okay, just so we're not duplicating efforts. You handle that, please. Everyone else handle the exterior.
1: Seven receives. Seven 4, I'm checking the parks right now. I can head over to the shops out there.
0: This is one.
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3: Go ahead.
2: What's your status, sir?
3: He followed and pushed me out.
2: You come in at a traffic post.
3: Pretty busy.
2: I'm asking, are you committed at a traffic post?
3: That's correct. He's solid.
2: Received.

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1: 73.
0: Your exact location.
1: You saw it quickly up.
0: Location.
2: Prince of the Four River Bridge.
0: Right. What's your location?
3: Washington South Street.
0: Received. Seven, seven, nine. Kilo 8.
4: Go
0: ahead. What's your exact location?
4: East Island and Quincy F.
0: 7-9.
4: 7-9. East Island and Quincy F.
5: In Quincy F. Yeah.
4: Seven four to 7-5.
3: Good, Pete.
4: Mike, what's your name?
6: 799, out on that Scotch Farm, please call. We're heading up there now.
4: With Zyla.
0: Appreciate it, thank you.

0: Asking Lily. Just to confirm, this bridge is still stuck up, right?
1: Yes, that's confirmed.
0: Very good, thank you.

0: But Mike, if you're still on Squash Pond, can you check all the vehicles in that area?
1: Will do, sir.
2: That's not my, that the manager employees are made aware.
0: Thank you. Make sure you grab TJ Maxx and Dollar Tree too, please.

0: 780. Can I have the case number for Holden Max, please? 11.
1: Go ahead.
0: Can you try giving Chris Rooney a call? I guess there's a ton of Quincy Rec teenagers like watching all the Fox today. Just to let him know.
1: Received.
0: 780. 80 answering. Hey, so were you looking for case number? I was for 49 Hopper Mac.
1: Alright, 2603-7223. 2603-7223.
0: Thank you. Can you go to channel 2? Hey, was that for me to go to 2?
2: Florida. 6, you responded. 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
0: I walked through Kincaid and Lincoln Hancock. Nothing showing, but all the camp counselors in the area made aware. They said they'll keep an eye out.
2: This plaza has a Star Market and Walgreens. Do you have a unit check on the other side? With Boston Market, Pocasinos, etc.?
1: Not at this time. 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
2: Just wanted to make sure things go over again.
3: $25.99 Granite, the Granite City Church. Employees have been made aware as well.
1: 775 Kilo 11. We made contact with the recreational director. They're going to reach out to the programs and get back with us.
0: Thank you.
3: 75. I have someone at 50 Delaware Kessner Ring. They have her on camera at approximately 9:30, heading down that path towards 125 Granite.
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1: Checking the cemetery now.
0: 75, are we still same code description as originally reported?
1: I'm pulling it up right now, so stand by. Status half unknown, last seen in her room in Mackville. There must be a blood test since then. Before she left, front door was found, the jar, that's where she went out. And approximately between 8:30 and 9 a.m.
0: All right. I know the 7-5 reported that someone had on a ring camera, just confirming it was the same attire, Sarge.
1: I missed that, sir. 7-5, an update. Kind of tough to see with the ring, but appears to be a pink t-shirt, possibly sleeveless shirts, and white sneakers. Which direction was she going, Mike? He took that dirt path from Scotch Pond to 125 Granite.
2: Okay.
1: That was at about 0930, Sarge.
2: Thank you.
1: Everyone, can somebody check up on the hill where that church is off of the quarry, off the Granite?
3: Some for us, I wish.

0: Kilo 11. If you haven't already, can we call Hotnet, see if we get a social media post out with a description?
1: Proceed. Thank you so much.
2: Sir?
1: So then you put me on that also.

0: Sherlock 37, around scene 88 home.
1: Could you use a detail to the bridge, number 15 or 30 on the bridge?
2: Did we have anyone check Shaw's or Walgreens yet?
1: Triple 7, I checked that whole strip.
2: Roger.

0: 75. 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Pink shirt, white sneakers, anything else?
1: Pink shirt, white sneakers, and then it appeared to be shorts or some sort of underwear.
0: Thank you.

0: 777.
1: Okay.
0: All right, check the businesses at 100 Granite, including Dunkin' and Burger King. No luck.

0: 211, I took High Point, Avalon, Dog Park, and Animal Shelter.
1: 7-5.
2: Good, sir.
3: I have Roman cameras at 125 Granite Street. She exits from the grass step area, takes a right on Corey Street.
2: Received. Is there a timestamp?
3: 09:35.
2: Received.
0: Seven eighty.
4: You can close out Hobomack for a fraud report. I'll take care of that later. Do you want me to go out and help out in the round for that Scotch Pond call?
2: Clear for now.
4: Okay.
5: 780, if I can have you play up around the station area, please.
4: Got it.
6: SR3.
2: Okay.
6: You can put myself in the SR2 on that call as well. We'll head over that area.

0: I just fixed the fire alarm back in quarters.
1: Fix it back in quarters.
2: Thanks.
3: Nothing showing in the area of the Grand City Church. The employees on my own being clarified. I'll head towards the area of Lubrick. O'Rourke, sorry, no Lubrick.
2: Okay. Can you just put it out to all officers that I just sent an email out with two recent pictures over? Thank you. 9-1, we also checked the whole house, the attic, all the way down, and it's not here.
4: All cars assigned to the detail for the bridge. You can clear. The bridge is now back open. All cars can clear.
3: Kilo 8 has it.
5: 8-5, I have that. You want me to stay put and wait for T-Pal to collect the cones?
2: I'll say you can clear.
5: Roger, I'll move him off to the side.
4: Seven nine. Over to Scotts Pond and assist him with the search, please.
2: Steve.
3: 7-3, it's my area. I'll head over.
6: Thank you, too. I'll head over there as well.
2: Yes.
7: 7-1 to Q11. I guess you guys go to Kincaid all the way down there, too. Kincaid now, she's not here. I guess her brother was here just a minute before me.

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1: Last known location, heading on Granite Street,
0: Corn Street, I don't know.

0: 7-1, was that last unit 7-9? John, you want to just focus on Quarry Street? We'll focus closer towards West Quincy. And I'll also focus on...
1: Thanks.

0: Thank you, Seven. Just FYI, I just showed the rec leader, it's on at Kincaid Park, picture of this young girl.
1: See. 2R37, Alpha Nelson.
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0: 791. I've located her. I've located her in the apartment complex next to 125 High Street, Granite Street.
1: Received. All right, all units stand by. Sir, where exactly are you? I'm going to have an X-ray go up.
0: 151 Granite.
1: By the X-ray that was on Scott's Pond. We have 151 Granite. X-ray.
0: Okay.
1: Sir, we have X-ray coming up to check about, so we'll be up in a second.
0: Did somebody inform the mother up there on Scotch Pond?
1: She's away, I just told her. Thank you.
2: Well, there's a lot of people. Towards your direction. Looks like they might be family.

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0: Walmart, free and banning 911 call.
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0: Can we transport the family and the child back to their health at 64 Scott Swan Place, star mileage 86383.0?
1: It's going to be 1106.

0: Zanfara. He's closing out for report. I'll be coming in to file.
1: 9-1. 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
1: Negative. 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
2: Or half that.

0: 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Can you call me at 5831, please?
1: X-ray 5 for Officer Shore.

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1: I have done with you on the floor. Thank you.
2: Okay, let's go next.

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1: Kilo 8. Okay. He's going to be up on the second floor. He went up to the dorm area. Take it.

0: Before Mill Street, unit 306, fire out for a 56-year-old female suspect. Bruce has been notified.
1: I haven't

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1: 5 respond.
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0: Alpha CR2 and Yankee 10 are on scene.
1: Proceed. They're going to be in the second floor.
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0: 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That's probably an X-ray, they're gonna have to on the shore.
1: Appreciate it.

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1: Yeah. 7-3.
2: Oh, I'm sorry.
0: So you have an order up in comms.
2: Well, the on-call is...
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0: 773. 99 Granite Street, in that area, for report of a missing female coming in from Brockton PD. I have an S number. It's going to be Sierra Alpha 7300568. Again, Sierra Alpha 7300568. It's pinging within 329 meters of 99 Granite Street. Reported missing by a mother.
1: Seven four. Why don't you head up there with them so that they get a 99 Granite.
2: Got it.

0: 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Self in the 8th floor will be flying into the hospital.
1: Receive.

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1: Yes.
0: Sir, you need to party in the police lobby for a credit card report.
1: Okay. 7-3 will be in the area.

0: 8-5. Can I get a tow for Mass Reg 6 Echo Kilo Tango 8-7, please?
1: Receive that.
0: Also, the other vehicle is going to be Mass Commercial Reg Yankee 16097. There's only two vehicles involved.
1: Receive that.

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1: Go ahead.
0: Schlager says that, so ETA is going to be about 15 minutes.
1: Roger, thank you.
2: Seven three.
3: Channel two, please.
2: Have it.
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0: Kilo 11.
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0: So you want to meet the ABLE units at 99 Green Street looking for a missing person out of Brockton. They're getting the phone pinging every 10 minutes and it hasn't moved from that area. It's coming to the back parking lot of 99 Grand Street by the woods.

0: Commander, 3 to fire alarm, Andrew 3 back in quarters. 3 back in quarters.
1: But so she's going to have her own cell company comes out of

0: A5. I was wrong, sorry, that's a third call involved. That's going to be Mass Reg 6, Mike Kilo 87. That party's not out right now. Can you see if we have anything in-house for them?
1: Stand by.

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1: Right.
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1: Guys, they have set up a 10-minute ping. 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
0: Okay.

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1: So it's going to be 2603-7238. 2603-7238.

0: have any. We head over to Mitchell Fields over near the path near Coletta Fields for a male laying in his underwear there. The rec leader is calling it in.
1: So real quick, I can head over there as well.
0: Put you on it, thank you.
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0: So we canvassed the lots of 99 Granite in the parking lot of the church and the bank. 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
0: Show me clear of Elm Street. 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The 804 is on scene, still in seat back and ME. He'll advise when they clear.
2: Hey, two, you can show me clear as well with that. Sergeant.

0: 778. What's your location?
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0: Triple 7, you have that?
1: If you were talking to me, sorry, I was talking to the director. 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

0: 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Be back in 7.
1: Appreciate it.

0: 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I'm leaving the station. 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
1: Thank you.

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1: 74.
0: 700 Congress Street, unit 103, for a medical. Bruce has been notified. It's going to be exam room number 8. Staff are on scene.
1: Got it.
0: Kilo 8.
1: Go ahead.
0: 1000 Southern Artery, North Building, unit 218 for a pass B&E. Meet the RP Jerry.
1: Thank you.
2: Have any?
1: Rest, so don't worry. We're clear. I spoke to Ralph. He has trouble with the app right now, so it was an accident. I'm unclear.
0: Jesus.

0: 784. 42 Madison Ave, 911, hang up. 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
1: 84, repeat.

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1: I got it.

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1: Does this party have cash?
0: Yes, he has cash.
1: Cobra one, what's the definition?
0: He's in down the neck, off the hook.
1: Shit.

0: Simple. 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Hex will get back to you with the transport. Can you put me on for 269 Center?
1: Received. So do you have party's information?
0: Yes, sir. Kilo over here, zero.
1: Clear.
0: Seven four. Do you know the RP's on scene with
1: him? Negative. Nobody's on scene, and this party has no guns registered to him. 773. Can you back to 74?
0: Received.

0: Cobra One, we'll be across from Five Guys here.
1: Actually, it's 1% of Street Devo.

0: Cobra One.
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0: It'll be there in 15 minutes.
1: Okay, we're waiting here. It's elderly body.
0: Hey, sir.
2: 72 to Cobra One.
1: Good.
2: Where is he going? I can pick the old timer up and drop him there. Where are you going, the neck, G-time?
1: He wants to go off the hook. We're across from Five Guys here.
2: Yeah, if he's an old timer, I'll swing up and grab him there. So he doesn't wait for the cab for 20 minutes, I think.
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0: 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Do we have an apartment number?
1: X-ray 2, it's going to be unit 1515.
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3: Seven four to 7-1.
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3: Sir, I'm going to well-being check. We have probably made Q5 statements. We got no answer at the door. We could probably get a key to make entry from management. Permission to enter.

0: 71 Control, what's your concern for today? 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
1: 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Signed himself out of detox. Hasn't been heard from since.

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0: 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I'm getting no answer at the door.

0: Bay Fort. 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RP's going to be at 25 Silver Street. It's going to be Laura.
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2: Have they made contact with him?
0: 7371. He actually came to Missouri. We're speaking with him right now.
2: Appreciate it. Thank you.

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2: I have those needles, but keep me tied up. 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
2: 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Called in by his mother. Bruce has been notified.
0: Kilo 11, I'll take quadrant circle.
2: Appreciate it. A2, you can cancel.
1: Okay, thank you.
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1: I'll take another cut, too. I'm going to have to block this off until the tows get here.
4: Hey, Louis.

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2: Go ahead. 1000 Southern Artery for male party that's making Q5 statements. 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
1: Go ahead.
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0: Julie. 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
3: 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QA, just an unhappy body.
0: Alright, that's a civil matter, if you guys just want to advise them.
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1: Hancock, Avanza, rescue on.
2: Rescue on.
1: We got the elevator guy technician with us, but there are people in the elevator. 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
2: Rescue has it.

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0: Can you stop to 1000 Southern Arteries at 785?
1: Yep, I'm just there going over from there.
0: Thank you.
1: The, they're in a white Ford, you said?

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1: Advance to Rescue 1, you can return.
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1: X-ray 6, can you go again?
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0: 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Is he going to leave it out of service?
1: It sounds like they're going to be doing work here. 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
1: Sherman 8, Command, clear returning. Farland has it.

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1: Yeah.

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1: Kilo 11.
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3: Kilo 11.
1: Shoplifter. Left TJ Maxx in the area of Burger King now. It's going to be a black male, white shirt, blue sun hat, walks with a limp. Filled a blue bag with merchandise. 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

0: Fuel 11, how's it coming from G-Town? 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
1: Go ahead, baby.
0: I'm just leaving the station. I'll take that and you can keep the Kilo 11 clear.
1: Kilo 11, you can cancel.

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Do you have an age range on this guy?

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1: 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And we're going to get his groceries into his apartment while he goes to take a ride to get checked out.
0: Appreciate it.

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0: Dude.

0: 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Where do you need me?
1: 175 Center Street. 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
0: Is there any apartment or anything on that?
1: Beautiful.
0: Right.
2: Correct.
0: Just
2: reading the notes, it looks like they got their merchandise back, and it looks like you had the travel bag, which the guy I stopped did have a travel bag, but he was wearing a white hat, not a blue hat, so it's possible it's him.
3: Yeah, no one inside a Burger King anyway.
2: All right.

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2: Hello?
1: Were you guys able to get in contact with management?
2: It's going to be a couple minutes here.

0: 7-5. 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
1: Just to show you clear.

0: 7-7-9.
1: What?
0: 150 Bassall Street, family disturbance. I'll get you another unit. Yeah. 776.
1: Good.
0: 79 for family disturbance. We'll get you more info.
1: Good.

0: 779-76 RP is going to be a Dan Bogle. He's on scene alone at this time.
1: Okay. 8-5. All right, that party's been transported over to West Roxbury VA. With this permission, we are able to make contact with maintenance and place his belongings inside. You can show us clear.

0: Hernan, you said 150?
1: 50.
0: All right.
2: 7-6 is going to... It's closer to the beach, John. Dead end.
0: Mark, I'm between 148 and 154.
2: Kilo, he just has him at 160, apartment 3.
3: Kilo's responding, brush fire, 62 foot. Kilo, you're responding.
2: Mark, I looked up the Cedars, it says he lives at 160, apartment 3. Okay, thank you.
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0: 775.
1: Roger.
0: All right, sir, can you make your way to Collins? I gotta have you pick up that envelope.
2: Two clear, attorney.
3: Do you clear, attorney?

0: 76079. Is his name Dan Hanlon?
1: That's correct.
0: With him now, we pass over to Beach.
1: You're free to call if you need me down there. I'll let right now.

0: Olamaz.
1: Triple seven, just so you have it, I'm clear, okay?
2: Yeah.
3: 7-4.
1: I'll probably just head to South Shore on a section 12. So you can just close out a safety for the Yankee 10. Be sure the rest of the unit is clear.
2: Yeah.

Turtle Soap. You pull me out with the DMV Newport Ave pipe deal. I'll get you a plate in a second. He's facing

0: Go ahead.
1: I'm not sure if you got the route. 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
0: We have it. Stand by for an ETA.

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0: 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Alright, so it's going to be like kind of just all battery on it. Tell me the files.
1: Appreciate it.

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0: 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Unknown injuries at this point.
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0: I have it.
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1: 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Roger.

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1: Sir, 3 mopeds, blue red light, Furnace Brook and Hancock. They're heading southbound, ready to stop, entering the center now.

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2: Do not pursue.
1: Thanks, yeah, if they could make it a priority.
3: Received, I'll let them know right now.

0: Senpai. Steve, just see that one of the operators was wearing a pink sweatshirt. The other one had a white long sleeve, and I couldn't see the last one. They're weaving in and out of traffic. I'm also going to head over to 19 Greenview.
1: See, we'll add it into the notes.
0: Thank you, sir.

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1: Negative.
0: It's going to be Master H6, Tango, Kilo, Delta, 8-8. And if you haven't already, I'll take a hook, please.
1: Received.

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0: ETA is going to be approximately 20 minutes.
2: They already have. They're going to come over here and inspect the pole. If you want to send another car this way, I already spoke with the sergeant. We're going to shut down the street.
3: Received. Sir, do you know what pole number it is?
2: The pole number is going to be 52-84, and our fire's notified me that National Grid is 20 minutes away.
3: Thank you.

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He got diagnosis. Bruce has been notified.

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1: Boy, you responded.
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1: So what's going on with fire?
0: Close up. 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
1: Ground Colony, BJ's parking lot for a past hit and run. 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
1: Good.
0: Seven eighty. 380, 349 Minette Ave for a smoke in the basement. That's 7-4.
1: This is got time, hold it.
2: Tow company has the vehicle. We're available. The road is shut down.
3: Engine 5. Say again, you're loud.
2: Tow company has the vehicle. We're available. Road is shut down. Center Street is shut down. In the vicinity of the pole by the police.
3: Bylon has the message. Tow has the vehicle. Police have shut down Center Street. You're available.
0: Fire's been notified.
1: Okay.

0: 7-3. Could you just send another unit down here to help block the street?
1: Seven four,
0: I'm already here, sir.
2: 775.
0: Okay.
2: Sir, can you assist the units on 96 Center Street with traffic?
0: I have it. 75 to the 73, where do you want me? Could you just walk off center, at west? Make sure no one comes down center that way.
3: I have a German out.

0: 780.
1: Okay.
0: There is no active fire. There is some smoke that is starting to dissipate. It might be electrical of some sort.

0: 777?
1: Right.
0: I'll be clear in a moment here. I can take that, that part and complain to Allison.
1: Receive.
2: So I'm able to direct. Thank you.
3: Edge of 6, left 4 responding. 349, man at out. Investigation.
4: Engine 6, out of 4, you're responding. Quincy Fire Department broadcasting, Engine 6, out of 4 to 349, Manned Ave, for the investigation. So Quincy Fire Department broadcasting, Engine 6, out of 4 to 349, Manned Ave, for the investigation. Katu?
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0: 73.
1: Right.
0: So the party's on the x-ray. They'll get back to you. They're heading. National Grid is probably about 10 minutes out now. Center Street's closed from where west. And it's closed at Granite. If you could just sign me a crash, I'll be in the file. Hey, fuck.
1: Good.
0: We called the RP back. Oh, never mind. Here we go.

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1: Investigating. Engine 6, Ladder 4, you're off investigating.

0: 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Tapi. Mike, where are you?
1: Sending west.
0: I just had to buy a few cars coming your way. They were just stuck in the traffic over there.
1: Appreciate it.

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0: X-ray Romeo 9-1. And then the other vehicle is going to be Mass US Reg 4706.

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2: And you report your own quarters.

0: 777. It's going to be Mass Reg 7 Bravo Whiskey 337. I'll make an attempt to locate the owner, see if they're visiting somewhere here, and I'll get back in a minute, okay?
1: Received.
2: Command the fire alarm probably related issue with a LED light bulb shorted out. Replace the bulb. No issues here now. Terminating command. Engine 6 ladder 4 clearing.
3: Found has it. Terminating command. Engine 6 ladder 4 is clear.
1: Alright, I'll just write a few lines on it and see if traffic can follow up. It was very minor. The door just swung open and hit the other car.
4: Control 37, wave on the special.
1: 85, can I get a...
2: 2603-7275. 2603-7275. 5, crash report.

0: Yeah, I might as well just sign me both.
1: Good. Kilo 11, 72.
2: Kilo 11. Speech.
1: 70 Corner Deck Road, Unit 2, for a disorder.
2: Kilo 11, after.
1: Kilo 11, 72, it's going to be Earl Finch fighting with other residents.

0: 777.
1: Having no luck raising the vehicle on it. 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

0: Long as out.
1: Southern 80. 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The smoke was caused by a fluorescent light bulb.
0: See.

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0: E. Clay Street, Unit 214, well-being check on a male party. It's going to be Hua Huang. He's about 80 years old.
1: Atrium, they're off on a quarterback.
0: This is.

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1: Okay. You said I should be down here.
0: You're on the way.
1: Triple seven. Alright, the owner, walks across the street here at 246 Allen. Can he come up with the car if he would just call the tow company and cancel, please?
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0: 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The bird showed up and took care of the bull. So you can show myself in the 7-5-3.
1: Thank you.

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0: Hold me up for a verbal dove. Certainly.
1: Dois.
0: I filed that report already about a month ago, and a supplement was added a couple weeks after that. I'll be clear.

0: 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Are there any units around the station that can respond to a disorder at Stop and Shop on the artery?
1: C4, you can put me on it. I'm staying for the first half.
0: D4, I'll get you a second. It's two males, one with 80 semi. 84, gray shirt, shorts, white male. He's heading outside with his wife. 80, go ahead.
2: 777 days, I can go over there.
0: Alright, 777, I'll put you on at 80, go ahead.
3: 78, I'm leaving the neck now. I'll go there, I'm staying for a first.
0: Received 84 and 80, I'll put you both on at 777, you can stay clear.
2: So I'll continue when 80 gets there, I'll clear with okay?
0: 777, if you're able to, can I have you go to 77 Adams Street for non-responsive mail passed out in front?

0: 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I'll let that out.
1: 7-0, what are you on?
2: Well, sir, I'll continue to stop you then.
1: Reese, why don't you go with the 7-0 to Adam Street? It's a 20-year-old breathing but not responding.
0: Okay. 6-1-7-7 Adam Street.
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0: 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Register 18.
1: We have it. They were calling as you were getting waved back in.
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0: 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How do you move along?
1: Resist.
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0: what's the reason for the investigation?
1: It's going to be the alarm sounding called in by the resident.
2: There was an alarm sounding in the unit, and apartment number 2 called. They should be out front when you guys get there.
0: Okay.

0: Quincy Fire Department Broadcasting, Engine 1, Ladder 1 to 32, Sumner Street, Apartment 2, for the investigation. Sir Quincy Fire Department Broadcasting, Engine 1, Ladder 1 to 32, Sumner Street, Apartment 2, for the investigation. Cat 2.
1: Cat 2 has it.
2: He's elderly. I'm going to shoot him home to 99 Brackett Street.
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1: Engine 1's off. Engine 1 has some to command.
2: Engine 1, you're off. You have some to command.

0: vampire alarm. It appears to be a faulty detector. Can you return the ladder?
1: Town has that. Ladder one, do you copy?
2: We have it returning.

0: Edge 1, ladder 1. Just, we might need a step ladder. 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
1: Okay, Andrew.

0: 7-4. Can I get a case number again for a second?
1: Two six zero three seven two eight two. 2603-7282.
0: See you back.

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1: Good.
0: 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He made it in safely. I'm going clear.
1: We'll reach you.

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1: I have it.

0: Zusammenwurf.
1: Only change is doing SBS, and if there's no identity fraud, she was advised and given the case number. You can show me clip.
2: Where is he?

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1: 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We're
0: notified in Firebird. Can you check on the low wire 147 Main Street reported to be in the road?
1: I got it.

0: それそれ。The snowpad was stolen in Braintree, where Braintree 85 stolen motor vehicle for in Fort. He was advised on the way, I'll be quick.
1: You have the check for your area.
0: My cab's not loading right now. Is it welcome, Yon?
1: Correct.
0: I have that, sir.

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0: 7 acres.
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0: You check on the male in a wheelchair, appears to be stuck on Pond Street on the southern outer end.
1: Is he?
0: Where's it? 7-3-8-3. Go ahead.
2: Yeah, I'm going to be straight on that order.
0: Great.

0: kihanak. It's not the power line, it's cable, it's falling up, something else. Fire's pulling up, and VHL didn't stick around, all, you know, but...
1: Resistance.

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2: Engine one's off. Engine one to fire lab. We got the National Grid to the scene. We got the house service out in the middle of the street. We're going to have to remove it.
3: Fire on as a message.
0: Kilo 9.
1: Go ahead.
4: Right, I retract my previous statement. Fire says this is a power line coming out of 150 Main Street. So we're going to be here a while.
2: Engine 1 fire alarm, repeat that.
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2: 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It's in the middle of the street.
3: File now, that's in the middle of the street. It's going to 150 Main Street.

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1: This is. Seven four. Check on Deborah Winch, 125 Quincy Street. The ex-husband saying he hasn't heard from her in a couple days, which is unlike her. I believe her phone's down on the front desk here.
2: Edge 1. National Grid has been advised. Just awaiting an ETA.
3: Okay, received. Thank you. We're going to remain on scene.
2: Engine 1, you're going to remain on scene.

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776. In the back lot near Bulkhead, the Historical Society, 8 Adam Street, checking on a male. Fire Peace concerned. He has heat stroke.

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0: 76. I'm out with a DMV on Bergen just before Adams Street. Mass 3 Yankee Sierra Mike 62. I'll get back to you.
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1: 81, there's one.
0: Charlie, 780. C Street and Braintree Ave for the 13-year-old that got hit on a bike by a vehicle.

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0: 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We did not make entry, we're clear.
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4: 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Did you get in touch with National Grid about an ETA here?
1: Engine 1, we did not get an ETA. We called and let them know that we were looking for one, and they said they would call back. We called at 5 o'clock, 1700. Give them another ring.
4: Okay, thank you. Just let them know they got a live service line down in the middle of the street.
1: 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We'll let them know. 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
5: Kilo 14, I'm going out. Where is it?

0: 53 command to file, terminating command, engine 6 clear, returning.
1: Harlan has the terminating command, engine 6 to clear, returning.
2: Spoke to us after a few minutes and said that she had left probably 30 minutes to our arrival. They're going to call back if she comes, when she goes back, and we'll do a welding check then. For sure you're going to split.
3: Received. Can you start with the X-ray yellow next closest? Faxon Park for the party that fell. I don't have a better location.

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0: I don't have the name of the RP, so I'm unable to connect it, but there's an auto note for 100 Coveway 802 X-ray 5 is there for the party that gets aggressive.
1: Oh, sure.

0: 7 7 8.
1: I'm a possibly confused female, Fiveberg Street. Said she was at a doctor's appointment over on Miller Street and parked her car there. Now she can't find it. We contacted staff there. It's not currently in their lot.
0: She's 7 4. I'm in the area. Mark, is the X-ray on scene here yet?
1: They haven't called up yet.
0: I have it.

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1: Back in quarters. Ladder 4, you're back in quarters.
0: Jaffs is plate, and they're parked in the driveway here. Mass Reg 3, X-ray, Golf, Delta, 90.
2: Received.
3: 7-4, the party. If you want to look at the X-ray notes, go straight up, and it's going to be John Fowler.
2: Received. X-ray 2, you have that?
4: Go ahead.
5: He's restored, party sent on the way. We'll be clear.
2: Received. Can you check within the 41 meters of 54 6th Ave for the 911 hang-up? Voicemail on the call there.
6: Yeah. X-ray 2, we're on scene.
2: X-ray 2 received. You get the location update, the officer said go straight in.
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3: Sorry, one, I'm going to be going clear with a parental refusal.
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1: National Grid will be there in 10 minutes.
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0: Terminator.
1: A3.
0: Cancel that RP callback. It's an accidental.
1: Shit. Thank you.
2: Seven, three. Seven, seven, three.
3: Going to Milton.
4: 3-5, you're going to Milton. 7-3, go ahead.
2: Yeah, send traffic, Cliff.
1: Eight one.
3: Go ahead.
2: I'm going clear. The 80 will get back to you.
1: Receive.

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0: 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I'll be
1: fine. 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
0: 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State she has video of another tenant causing issues in the gym.
1: Triple seven, I have it.
2: 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Engine one, you clear with timing.

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Unsure exactly where she left it.

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0: سمعت. Just so the 7-5 has is very little information. She doesn't know how far she parked from the Miller. She does not know the color of the house that she parked in, besides there being a couple cars in the driveway. So very little information where she parked the car in the driveway.
1: Seven five, you have that direct. 7-8-5.
2: 8-5.
1: With Brewster, 145 Federal Lab for the trouble breathing, chest pain.
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2: Quincy Fire Department broadcasting Engine 3, Ladder 1, 11 Ring Ave, Unit 2 for the investigation. Quincy Fire Department broadcasting Engine 3, Ladder 1, 11 Ring Ave, Unit 2 for the investigation. Car 2.
4: Car 2 has it. 11 Ring Ave for the investigation.
2: Car 2, you have it.
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1: Okay, you're more if I get it. Sorry, to 69 Chapman Street for the Q5 mail.
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1: With Brewster, 1147 Hancock Street, up front for the female, possibly fell. Head appears to be bleeding. Seems disoriented.
2: I got it.
1: Seven nine in Kilo 14. The caller saying that a male patient name is on the call there, having homicidal and suicidal ideations. No reported weapons. He's never attempted in the past.
3: Rescue on clear. 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
1: Go ahead.
4: 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They're going to eval them. 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Show me clear from that. I'll head over to 1147.
3: Rescue 1.
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1: we're on scene at 1147 Hancock. This is the Quincy Biomark Broadcast and Rescue 1, 1147 Hancock Street on a medical. 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

0: 7'9" and kilo 14. The caller's going to be the party's counselor, says he does have assaultive behavior in the past.
1: Engine full attitude, you're responding. The Quincy Fire Department broadcasting, engine full, ladder 2, 10 to 18 Brook Street for the investigation. The Quincy Fire Department broadcasting, engine full, ladder 2, 10 to 18 Brook Street for the investigation. Car 2. Car 2 has it, engine full, ladder 2, 10 to 18 Brook Street for the investigation. Car 2, you have it.
0: Resist.
1: Engine 4, you're off. You have Brook Command.

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0: Nothing showing on that vehicle. 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
1: Good. 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
0: Received. You head to the area 121 Independence Ave. The RP, who is a passerby, said she smelled decomposition in the area.
1: Okay.
0: Good. We call 5835.

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0: 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I'm clear, Schlager says patrol.
1: 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Engine 2, 32, Greenwood Ave, on a most fire. 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
0: Sorry.
2: Good.
0: 75, check the air. Nothing was shown on her end. I advise the RP. She's going to look for it tomorrow with her husband. I'll be clear.
2: Received. See the party at 14 Heath Street regarding ongoing harassment.
0: Chief.
3: X-ray 6, transport one ashore.

0: for not finding anything. That might have been it. They had to be out on arrival.
1: Firearm has it. Out on arrival. And just to get clear.
2: First man, firearm. And it appeared to be an overheated appliance. Appliance been unplugged. The system took a reset. Company's clear. Terminating command.
1: Firearm has it. Overheated appliance. 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Company's clear. Returning. 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
3: Anyone, sir?

0: 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Go ahead.
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0: I guess that's it. Keep going.
2: Sequoia Fire Department broadcasting Engine 5 in the area of Chickatobit and Wampatuck Road for the brush fire. 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

0: Marine Safety Control. You can put me on the area of the PL.
1: Received. I believe the A1 just spoke to them.
0: Alright, received.

0: A1.
1: Go ahead.
0: Yeah, I just spoke to that group. They were unaware of the new wake zone. They've been advised. I'm clear.
1: Reese's.
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0: Jersey by broadcasting engine 3, ladder 1, 109 Curtis Ave, on investigation. This is the Quincy Fire Department broadcasting engine 3, ladder 1, 109 Curtis Ave, on investigation. Car 2.
1: Got you, S.
0: Car 2, you have it.

0: Chris, give me on fire alarm. This is Workman. Cancel out of one. We're going to remain on scene.
1: Fire alarm has it. Workman. Lot of one, you canceled. Engine 3, you remain on scene.
2: Lot of one has it returning.

0: I left an email to all of those boxes.
1: Schmidt file, did you get this? Central Station on auxiliary.
2: That we got that from the fire alarm company.
1: Hey, do you have a name for them?
2: I do not. I can give them a call back to figure out the name of the company.
1: Yeah, please do. The workman here said that the company they called no longer does this.

0: Curtis, commence fire alarm.
1: Fire alarm answering, Curtis, commence.
0: So the maintenance guys that are here saying they called the number, put this out of service. That company, Founder Systems, says they no longer service this. I'm just going to pass it on to fire prevention, but the system is back in service. Terminate command, engine 3 is clear, attorney.
2: Fire has it, Founder Systems. I just gave a call to the dispatch, and it was from Founder Systems. So yeah, I'll relay the information to fire prevention.
0: Okay, thank you. Yeah, they got their signals crossed somehow.
2: Got it. Engine 3, get clear, returning. Command terminated.

0: 79 or Kilo 14, just checking in.
1: Engine 2 is back in quarters.
2: Engine 2, you're back in quarters.
3: So now you went to the hospital. Hospital, it's early.
0: Where is it?
2: Engine 3 to fire alarm 3 is back in quarters. Engine 3 back in quarters.
0: Okay.

0: 7-9, you want to take that 14 Heath Street for the ongoing harassment? It's in your sector.
1: Is it ongoing? I live at the house calls.
0: That's what the caller stated. I guess the ex-husband was at the house earlier today, went to knock on the door.
1: Right.

0: Actually, 7-9, hold off on that with Brewster, 24 Livesey Road for the fall in my kitchen.
1: 7-9. Marine 6.
0: Go ahead.
1: Usually clear, those jet skis have left and that was lost.
0: Please.

0: Go ahead. Warning, it's used for a red light, and you can send your respondent to Heath Street. Just put a tight end train. This printer's out of paper now.
1: Received.

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0: 375 Belmont Street for the medical alert activation. 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
0: This is a party at 412 Quarry. States her daughter's father just picked her up about 10 minutes ago in a white Ford Explorer. Plates on the call with an unknown passenger. Possibly him of an influence with 94C. Now he won't answer.
1: Okay.

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1: I'm being told hers.
0: Okay.

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0: 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She checked out. She doesn't need any EMS, so you can cancel the x-ray.
1: 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X-ray 5.
2: 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Thank you.

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1: From both.
0: 53 Quincy Street, male's calling 911 saying he can't find his mother, hanging up on us. Get him voicemail on the call back.
1: We have it. Did you try to call her?
0: We've been making attempts.

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0: 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Can I just have a case number?
1: Two six zero three seven three three five. 2603-7335.
0: Please, thank you.

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0: 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Can you change that to a dove and you can close me out? I'll be in the file.
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2: 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Kilo 14. Okay.
3: Go ahead.
2: Brewster filed a bills in the VHS office for the male having shoulder pain after an assault last week.
3: I have.

0: 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Marbles up to me, I have some air tags, I'm seizing private.
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2: Firearm has it, faulty detector. Engine pull, you're clear returning.
0: Three female callers saying she's afraid of her daughter.
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1: Hey, Warner. 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
0: Being told 18. Kilo 9, you want to start that way with them?
1: Andrew. Looking 3.
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1: Do you have a sales information in the house? 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
0: Okay.
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0: Hey, Dito.

0: 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The 81 and I are okay. 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
1: Received. PLO 9, you can stand down.
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0: 75 in Kilo 9, you're the next closest. The area 43 Highfield Road for a possible disorder. Lots of yelling in the background. I repeat, set of black Teslas fall on them.
1: Got it.
2: Kilo 9, I got Highfield Road.
0: Received. Unable to make contact on the callback, possibly heading towards D Street.
1: X-ray 1, transporting South Shore.
2: Kilo 14, I'm clear.
0: Kilo 14, received. You want to head towards that high field with the Kilo 9. 85, you can stand down.
2: Roger,
3: I'm on the way.

0: 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I'm in the area.
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1: 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E3, are you clear?
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0: 777.
1: 777.
0: 178 Robertson Street. It's a Spire calling on behalf of the mother there. Stating 15-year-old took off on foot. He's been active, aggressive, throwing things at the mother. Possibly heading towards Marina Bay. Described as a white male, 5'10", 115, brown hair, black shirt, tan and gray shorts. Not answering our calls.
1: 777, I have it.

0: Kilo now.
1: Go
0: ahead. I'm found, it's clear.
2: Where is he? Hey, it's Rick. Quick update. There's no injuries here.
3: I was
2: going to say, yes, I was. I'll take an e-job.
4: Now, you're requesting an x-ray?
2: Cool.
4: You need another car there, you all set?
2: All set, yeah. Hey.
5: 7-4. Change that to a safe keep. We're going to be following up the South Shore. You closing out.
4: Please.
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0: 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Can you show me clear of that call? Ranger PD checked on them. CTO has that vessel.
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0: Jersey Fire Department broadcasting Engine 1, Rescue 1, at Collington Street and Washington Street for NBA. 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
1: Car 2 has it.
0: Car 2 has it.

0: Charlie Carter's just checking in.
1: We're good. We're all just talking about some stuff.
0: Received.

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1: 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We'll give him a call, but not sure if he's on scene there.

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0: Verbal dose. Knife was not involved. One half of this is going to be staying at 15 Morton Street in Boston. You can close me up.
1: Receive.

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1: Hello, Matt.
0: They told in the main parking lot at 500 Falls Boulevard, no further location other than that. For the four teenagers that were crouching down in between vehicles, one with a lighter, RP believed he was setting someone on fire. It's going to be three black males and one white male is the only description I have.

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1: 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I'll try now.

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0: Okay.

0: 747.
1: Go ahead.
0: We're going to clear the hostile. I'll let you know when back in safe.
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0: 775.
1: Bye.
0: You're able to clear the report room.
1: Still writing a report. Do you need me?
0: If you could, with Brewster, 55 Miller on the second floor for a Section 12, parties common cooperative.
1: Received.
2: East Broad, were you able to get at a location other than just the parking lot?
0: We'll try calling the RP back, other than the main lot. That's all we have for it for right now.
2: Yeah, it's a big complex. It's a big main lot, but all right, I'll keep driving around.
0: Go ahead.
3: You can keep the 7-5 tied up. I'll head to Miller.
0: Received. 7-5, you can stay in the report room.
1: 7-5 received. Thank you, 7-1.
4: 0-14.
0: Go ahead.
4: We're all clear here. It's going to be a refusal. Dad came to pick the child up. Do you want to stay on the road before I come in and file?
5: File, I'm answering.
0: Clear up first.
6: Nothing. System remains in trouble. Will not take a reset. Management is notified and has contacted a line company. Engine 4, line 2 clear, terminate commitment.
5: File, I'm hazard. System remain in trouble, did not take a reset, management notified, companies are clear, returning, command terminated.
2: Well, that's all we got, this show is clear for now, until they call back, if you want to.
0: Well, the party was reported to be cooperative, you stay clear.